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1: 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Ella here, and this week we're introducing you to the latest signing on Anjuna Chill, Rum Tom. Based in Denver, Colorado, John Hastings is a multi-instrumentalist, producer, and a muralist. He's as comfortable with a paintbrush as he is behind a hardware sampler. Over the last decade, he's built an extensive catalogue, spanning 5 artist albums, earning a reputation for warm, organic productions, and a long-time relationship with acclaimed label Bastard Jazz Recordings. John's Inner Forest EP is out now on Anjuna Chill, with 4 tracks inspired by 90s and noughties experimental electronica that celebrate the escapism that you can find in nature. So for the next hour, I'll leave you with Rum Tum, here on the Anjuna Deep Edition.

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1: I wanna dance by water beneath the Mexican sky. 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Listen to the mariachi play at midnight. Are you with me? 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

0: 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Are you with me? Are you with me?
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2: DJ Roger Sanchez.

We came together under flashing lights, connected by the music. 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We were in the moment.